the movie outside for Memorial Day weekend. I hope you got it together. Shout out my sis Lotto. Thank you for the repost, sis. 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
0: 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You ready?
2: Holiday season.
0: We're gonna act up on the radio real quick. 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Turn me up.
1: Coke boys.
0: This is 7 o'clock.

0: The Cater in Adamsville got us turned up. Bay Can in Douglasville are locked in.
1: Yes, sir. Y'all ready for this?
0: You're now rocking with the legendary DJ Holiday.
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for a second, let me put y'all on game. 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Lil Baby help you get your lingo up. What? 21, get your first.

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4: 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Oh, that's so low on the totem pole. 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
1: 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This was about two white women writing to each other.

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13: I'm Fonnie Willis.
14: And I'm Will Wooten. Remember when Donald Trump tried to overturn the 2020 election by stealing thousands of votes in Georgia?
15: President Trump pressed Georgia's Secretary of State, Brad Raffensperger, to change the vote count.
16: I just want to find 11,780 votes.
17: When that happened, I did not hesitate, and neither did my deputy district attorney, Will Wooten.
18: 10 indictments have been handed up by a grand jury in Fulton County against former President Donald Trump and his allies related to the 2020 election here in Georgia.
14: We prosecuted Donald Trump for threatening Georgia and our democracy. And now I'm running for the Georgia Court of Appeals to unseat a judge who helped protect Donald Trump from prosecution.
19: A judge has ended the Georgia election interference case against President Trump and his co-defendant.
17: We need judges on the Court of Appeals who know no one is above the law. That's Will. Vote Will Wooten for Court of Appeals on May 19th.
14: Paid for by Wooten for Georgia.
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4: Okay, let's get into it real quick. T for you, sir. We know what the talk of the town is right now, especially with the music. Drake just dropped. He dropped three albums, Maid of Honor, Habibi, and Iceman. I'm still trying to get through Iceman. But just the other day, I was telling you, I thought Rick Ross was on, you know, the road to love, on the road to not tripping. You know what I'm saying? Not really thinking about Drake. Because he just said, we don't want to see you lose. We want to see you win. But as soon as the album dropped, he get into Complex's comments. And he gets on his story and is reading the comments. And here's a piece of what he had to say.
5: Big three anyway. There was too many chefs in the kitchen. Bars. Come on, guys, stop. Y'all gotta, let's all leave Lil Man's alone now, man. He did it. He dropped three mid-projects. Hey, man, it was fun while it lasted. You're washed.
0: Grievances.
4: Grievances. Hey.

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0: Oh, Big Glow on your best friend Friday. 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

0: 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It's a whole bunch of losses I took on the chin. I just had to remember that jihad
1: DJ Missy.
0: That jihad go. 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I'm 25, I done beat up the road. Went from New York to Texas and all the way home. Hey, I'm from the country. We put hot sauce on a pork chop sandwich. The plug said he getting them from Cali, so he paying shipping and handling. I talked to some people, they told me you probably could blow. You just need a little management. Why I don't give a fuck about the industry? 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I hate when they act throwed off. That boy wanna crash and his down a one way. Born from that dirt south for real. We'll set the off on a Monday. Bubba said it was off on a Wednesday. I told my daughter he more like a brother to me, but I still pull a melee if he go against me. White boy, my name ain't Josh, but I keep it Drake in case they try.

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2: Me a trappin' no dark skin country, all gathered out the mud, 6-1, old thug, old top real sleek, big tip, big gun, no pick a girl up when we hunch, old strong, old hit her, making them play, 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
6: 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One time for DJ Mrs. Had to get up out of here, man. Get ready to go catch that flight for the weekend. Ain't nothing wrong with it. 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

Yeah. Spread it. You know what I'm saying? You know. Yeah. Yeah. Mean like a. You know what I'm saying?

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